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1: Hamilton is to be discarded. Fred Hamilton, the one on the Sirius expedition?
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